dying. Any time will do. I don't mind. Why should I be afraid of dying? There's no reason for it. You've got to go sometime.

How are you guys doing? Before this song, right, I know there's tons of seats. This is a rock and roll show, so let's everybody get on their fucking feet. All right, let's do it, come on. You only live once. You can only stand once. This song's called Biblical Noah.

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1: 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One, two, one, two, three, four.

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1: Guten Tag, Lufthansa 273, Tegel Tower. Willkommen in Berlin. Information Charlie is correct. You are clear to land runway 08 left.
0: Clear to land, Lufthansa 273.

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Watch us revel in our liberty. 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

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And I thought to myself, I'm finally being bad. 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And I finally grew a spine. As far as doing

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1: The last 2 hours of the night, and what's left in your glass tastes stale. A million stars still shimmering bright, and you might just like the idea of stopping to inhale.

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1: 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Hallo Deutschland, this is Joel from the band Hoka and you're listening to our new single Blackbird.

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1: What is it?
0: Am I gonna do this by myself?
1: Yeah, you should do it by yourself. Do it by yourself.
0: Okay, well, I think I'll try it in a different key. I'll try it in the normal key.
1: Yeah.
0: If it sounds bad, these people are just gonna have to wait.
2: Live und Soft. Bands, Live-Mitschnitte und softige Musik zum Relaxen.

I just spilled water all over me. This is a song called These Are the Thoughts.